0: take care of him, well, and maybe he'll take care of you. 'Cause all of the beautiful people do, and I'm a beautiful people too.
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1: 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I called you here today for a bit of bad news. I won't be able to see you anymore because of my obligations and the ties that you have. We've been meeting here every day. And since this is our last day together, I want to hold you just one more time. When you turn and walk away, don't look back.

blue, never speak a sound. And you are so gay with Parisian demands. You can run around.